400 years. Still, we're balling for justice and peace. Wickedness increase. Sometimes I can't believe. How do we let down ourselves like a king? We accept defeat. Marching to prove I am human. Allow

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1: I want to be able to live a normal life like that. I don't want to be have to just start

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If everybody minded their own business, then it does. I don't think that you shouldn't talk. Have I gone mad? I'm afraid so. But let me tell you something.

I'm not myself. I'm not myself. I wonder if I've changed in the night. Let me think. Well, the same I got here this morning. I almost think I can remember feeling a little different. One thing I'm not saying, an expression is, who in the world am I?